0: that in a sack more after your news, sport and weather at 2. See ya.
1: We have nothing but the biggest Aussie hits at night from the biggest names in Aussie music with Ozmade.

0: 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Alex and Crystal, a couple of geniuses, the lover hack that saved you some money.
1: Hungry Jack's has their shake and win deal, you know? Yeah, you love shake those. Your phone and it comes up with a little thing. You get two shakes a day. But every now and again, I'll be like, oh, let's see what the shake and win deals are today. So if you shake, you're like, no, I don't like that. And you're like, crap, I've only got one shake left. Shake it. No, I don't like that either. Well, guess what I've done?
0: What have you done?
1: I've created three separate accounts.
0: Oh,
1: so if I don't like that shake and win, I'm like, that's right, I'll switch accounts. I'll go to the other shake and win.
0: More genius level intellect like that tomorrow when you wake up. Power of a breakfast with Alex and Crystal.

Ross this weekend, so we almost took him out of the playlist. Sorry, tell me what I gotta do. Sorry, he's not good enough post Malone. This is Power FM. Yeah, not playing Strumming Bird this weekend, but the gig is still going to be excellent at Victoria Park this Saturday. Bureau reckons we might be getting a bit of sunshine, so hopefully that means we don't get any mud on our cowboy boots. We're

keen as mustard to be getting some great new artists on the playlist, like Sombo, who's had some massive hits recently. He will be playing those at some gigs in Australia early next year. But Ash, she is brand new on our radar. Her new album, The Girl of Your Dreams, is dropping in 10 days. And single number one is called Stop the Wedding.

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Thanks to Eason's Car Centre this afternoon. 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In their honour, and obviously yours as you drive home from work today, we are revving their engine on a couple of car tunes. Yeah, driving from the passenger side, Alex Warren in Passenger Soon, a Jimmy Barnes throwback. And a classic you'll want to sing at the top of your lungs with the windows down.

0: 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Wrapping up the home run for this afternoon, though. Your late drive, though, that is coming courtesy of Will and Woody. A couple of laughs for you next. Power.
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